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Hey, it's Kenny. Want to remind you the last Saturday of every month is the Howard County Vietnam Veterans Organization Heroes Market that happens.

0: 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Somebody pour me a drink. Put some ice in the glass and a little fire in the speakers.
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0: 20 minutes north of Westfield, Noblesville, and just 20 minutes south of Kokomo. 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

Travis Tritt, Love of a Woman on the Throwback Drive at 5, taking you back to the 90s and early 2000s. If you want to make a throwback request or dedication, just send me a text, 765-456-1100. Like this one for Toby Keith, Dreamwalkin' on 100.5 KI. See